Captain David Edward 263, IDE 263. Yeah, 29.

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1: 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Thank you.
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Control for traffic. V61 southbound, the 140. It's going to be on Idaho. Charles Henry Lincoln, Ocean Mary, Nora Young. Idaho, CHLOMNY, 61 to 140.

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Back to

Ambulance 1, Company 1, you're needed at 846 4th Avenue South, 846 4th Avenue South for a male subject who's having difficulty breathing. 846 4th Avenue South, Ballfire Time in 1948.

0: Wallace Center Ambulance line, route 846, 4th Avenue South.
1: Copy. We're still on the line with him, but he's not answering us anymore.

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0: 10-10-4 last night. Can you head towards 846 4th Avenue South? My partner's taking a call from a male subject. He said he couldn't breathe, and now he's no longer responding. They can't hear much or moving around. The ambulance is coming out.
1: Yeah.
0: Thank you.

0: 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Copy.
1: 10-4.

0: anyone, Clay?
1: John Boy 169, QJB 169.
0: I'm sorry. And 74 Law Center.
2: Go ahead, Bart.
0: Were you guys able to make contact with the patient? Ten four, thank you.

0: is an Andover ambulance. Andover ambulance, you need to at 400th Avenue and 140th Street. 400th Avenue, 140th Street. For a 21-year-old male, conscious and breathing, possibly having a heart attack. 400th Avenue and 140th Street. Time now, 1956.
1: You okay? Yeah, we're seeing you. Boston Center, 791 Center. Do we have a Cheryl Hobbs in house?
2: What was the last name?
1: Hobbs, Henry Ocean, Boy Boy Sam.
3: Here, Danica Leonard.
0: From Los
3: Angeles.
0: Want to advise a medical call, 400th Avenue and 140th Street, 21-year-old male. I think he's having a heart attack.
3: Handle.

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1: 7:30.
2: Danica's negative in CIC, but I don't have a Cheryl Hobbs in house.

0: place a repeat page grant over ambulance. You're needed at 400th Avenue and 140th Street, 400th Avenue and 140th Street. It's going to be for a 21-year-old male, conscious and breathing, and possible heart attack. They are currently in a black Dodge Ram near the grain silos in this area. Again, that's 400th Avenue and 140th Street, Los Angeles, 1951.
1: Law Center,
0: 1135. Go ahead.
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0: 29 Adam William, 5891. Can you just run that and add it under the CFS I have open, please?
1: Copy. Negative NCIC.
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2: 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I will play Paul Union Lincoln 573, PUL 573.
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1: Good.
0: I just ran a subject. My computer froze. Wayne Kilberg. Can you add him, and I'll be doing a PC search of the vehicle.
1: Copy. PC search.
0: Before you attempt to. Yeah, I should be being cooperative. I've got in the back seat of my car right now. Okay.
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1: 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You can probably get a little more PBX. I'll text you in a second, a little more info.
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0: DeWitt Ambulance, you're needed at 924 11th Street, apartment 13, 924 11th Street, apartment 13, 69-year-old male, constant breathing, abdominal pain. Again, that's 924 11th Street, apartment 13, last center timeout, 2051. You're welcome.
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0: for 1151 is clear of Mercy, back in service.
1: 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Seven seven four. 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
2: Okay.

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2: From Comanche, you have 17th place of Liberty. 17th place of Liberty. It'll be Paul Boy 013, PPB 013, 17th and Liberty.
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I'm going to send you this medical. 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Dispatch code 25 Alpha 1, suffix be violent. 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

0: 304 Law Center. Law Center, are you going 304?
1: That's correct. No luck on that plate. Not going to America, Wisconsin.
0: Okay, you want to try without the B-point in the front? The small B, so I'm not sure if that's applied to the plate number or not.

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2: Camper would be in the northbound, 61, about 2 miles south of the pigtail. About the 136 mile marker. I'll go with it.
1: Copy.

0: Austin at 305. I have a flight for you when you're ready. But it's going to be through Illinois. Go with it. 814-466 Robert Tom. 814-466 Robert.
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1: 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He's on his way.
0: 10-4, up here.

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1: 310.
0: 305. 315, 12, 9th Street. Caller's advising she wants subject removed. It's going to be Philip Davis. Amazing, he does not live there. So advising he's causing a disturbance. Sounds like the female is actually route to your PD at 2014 Chevy Cruze, currently.
1: Copy. 310 copies.
0: 205, do you want her to go back to the residence or meet you guys with the PD first?
1: Yeah, it's all right, back to the residence.
0: Okay, well, I'll be right back there.

Well, it's under 7:30. South Hartsville on the Parkway. Queen Edward Paul 058, QEP 058. You want to call that person? Call them.

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1: 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It's in the northbound lane. Or at the out of the lane, that's on the northbound side. I just want to clarify.
0: Temper.
2: Their name card shows 111. 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In her 2014 Cruise.
3: 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Well, sorry if you tell me up.
2: Copy.

0: 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Can I clear you from your extra patrol? I need this call coming in on Main Avenue and Garfield Street with 774. Uh-huh. 774, redirect.
1: Yes.

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0: Queen John Adam 866. 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
0: First name is going to be Paul Henry Ida Lincoln Lincoln Ida Paul. Last name Davis, common spelling. Date of birth is going to be 1996, 8th month, 5th day. 1996, 8, 05.

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0: 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Our caller is back online, advising the male is trying to get come back to get some an item. 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
0: 304, go ahead.
1: The 2800 block, eastbound 30 on Iowa, Ocean X-ray, X-ray 420, OXX 420, 2800 block, Highway 30.
0: This is 2800 block 30.

0: Well, it's going to be off our traffic. Just west of 6th Avenue. Iowa, Paul Lincoln X-ray 113, PLX 113, 30 westbound, just west of 6th Avenue.
1: 30 westbound, just west of 6th Avenue.

Branch Fire, Branch Fire, and on-call firefighting route to directly behind Poorhouse Tap, 1118 Washington Boulevard. It's ready for a smoke alarm going off for the last hour. No smokers to blame scene. Not sure the exact address. Behind Poorhouse, Western Timeout, 2238.

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0: Yeah, thanks.

0: 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Queen Edward Frank 239 QEF 239.
1: Queen Edward Frank 239 comes back on a silver 2022 Ford F-150 to Nathan Bailey.
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0: 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The on-duty Comanche firefighter is needed at 1118 North Washington Boulevard. 1118 North Washington Boulevard is going to be behind Poor House for a smoke alarm going off for at least an hour. No flames or smoke. 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
1: From Wofford. 405.
0: I just wanted to advise of an alarm call behind Poor House. They said they think it might be a smoke alarm.
1: Yeah, 4. I can head that direction. We got any response from fire yet?
0: There they go.

0: right after I called you about going on Spring Ghost Trip, you know, the 5th, and went up to Springdale. I followed it.
1: Okay.

0: 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It's a 1 Delta 1. 1208 Pershing Boulevard, time now 2243.
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0: Queen Paul George, 055, QPG, 055.
1: And the last one?
0: Paul Nora George, 302, PNG, 302. I lied. I'm going to have two more Iowa, one more for Illinois.

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1: Go for it. 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

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John Adam Young David Edward Nora. The initial T is Thomas. Date of birth is 2008 0308.

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2: Washington, I've got a 27-3 Illinois, if I need it. But... First name's going to be Carter, Charles, Adam, Robert, Tom, Edward, Robert. Last name's going to be Deans, David, Edward, Item, Ida, Nora, Edward, Sam. Middle initial, J, John. Date of birth's going to be 2005, 8th month, 11th day, 05, 08, 11.

0: Well, sorry, 310. 27, my name, date of birth, Iowa.
1: Go ahead.
0: First name's going to be Bryson. Boy Robert Young, Sam Ocean, Nora. Last name Brewer. Boy Robert Edward, William Edward Robert. Middle initial T, Tom. Date of birth is going to be 2007, 5, 27, 07, 05, 27.

0: 791 Law Center. Saying this runaway suicidal subject. Suspended. Thank you, Mr. Chancellor.
1: Copy. Yeah, you're right.

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K-King 400, 5369, 2352. K-King 400, 5369, 2352, white male.

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0: 1600 Block Highway 30, I'll have two auto plates. The first one is P. Paul and Nora G. George 679, PNG 679. The other one's going to be PNG 677. 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

0: or 7:30. 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I'm out with the subject at 19th North and Roosevelt's not the subject.
1: Be out with a subject at 19th North and Roosevelt. 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
0: 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QGF 361, please.
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0: 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Sorry about that. Yeah, copy. Los Angeles 304, can you create a case report before you clear us out, please?
1: Copy. Last three is 130, 130.
0: Thank you.

0: 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Copy.
1: City squad 730. If you can just take it, take my call. You see this person.
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0: I'm going to take a look at CFS 1802.
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1: 310, go ahead.
0: Myself from 304, we'll be back out at 721, 15th. Please and thank you.

0: That's 179 subject stop.
1: What?
0: Go ahead. Yeah, I'm gonna ask on 2nd Street.
1: 10-4, thanks.
0: Lost under 7:30.
1: Go ahead.
0: Put the chat area to close that out.
1: Never.
0: There's 79. Can you run and add Michael Marburger? I believe he's suspended. Well, so the middle name's going to be Dalton. 1991-115. 1991-115. White male.

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0: Yeah, see, Trip Prior 124. We don't have.

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0: It's going to be Queen Tom Lincoln 105. 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

Thunder 774, I got an info check named DOV through Iowa when you're ready. Last name Jordan, John Ocean Robert David Adam Nora, first name Isabel, I-S-A-B-E-L-L-E, middle initial K-K, date of birth 2006-04-20, 2006, fourth month, 20th day, white female, Iowa, also checked in Illinois.

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0: Highway 67, 21st Street with Iowa Queen Edward Frank 109, QEF 109, Highway 67, 21st Street.
1: Copy, Highway 67, 21st Street.

406, Justin and Shauna, Salad Class C, Charles. No endorsements, no restrictions. Expiration is 2031. There's nothing showing past 12, negative NCIC. Yeah,

0: Law Center 743. We got a deal number when you're ready.
1: 743. I did run both ROs and Allen, the Gure, as well as an Alexandria Monk. Go ahead.
0: Okay, as long as they're valid.
1: Copy. Both are valid. -29s.

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1: Copy, 809. Case number will be 1377, repeating 1377.
0: Okay, thank you.

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Pension Company 3, Ambulance 3, Company 3, Ambulance 3, Unit 828th Avenue North, Apartment 2E Edward, 828th Avenue North, Apartment 2E Edward, 60-year-old male, constant breathing, fall victim, no known injuries, possibly lost consciousness before the fall, 828th Avenue North, Apartment 2E, the Ducker 2, Western Timeout, 853.

0: I don't know if this is also happening on your end for patrol, but Zerker is completely not working for us. 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We contacted Brent. We're going to try to troubleshoot, but I'm not able to log anything in Zerker.
1: Yeah, my Zerker's down in my car, too.
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0: 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If you need to run traffic or anything like that, I'll just be documenting it all on Microsoft Word and then importing it into Zerker later. Clips and Mach is still working fine.
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1: Can you start us a run number for a non-emergent transfer?
0: Eventually, yes. Unfortunately, Zerker is not working, but yes, I can document all that and add a run number.
1: Copy. Thank you.
2: Boston Ambulance 3 is on scene. Can you provide the apartment number again for us?
0: It is 2E Edward.
2: Copy. Thank you.
0: Ambulance 1, where is your transfer to and from?
1: Law Center. The first address is going to be 532 8th Avenue South. 532 8th Avenue South. The secondary address we'll be returning the patient to is 619 6th Avenue South. 619 6th Avenue South.
0: Copy.

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0: 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Are you at your PD?
1: Yes, I am.
0: Can you meet me at your front door? I need to drop off some paperwork.
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1: Are you able to see the extra patrol I just put on?
0: Negative.
1: All right, 10-4. It appears to be that my Zerker is working now, so hopefully yours will be following.
0: 10-4.

0: provider rep number for the call that we were just on playing. Yeah.
1: Ambulance 3 run number is going to be 2240.
0: Copy, 2246.
1: I did not. I might have missed it. Are you guys in service?
0: Negative. We're here for a medical call.

0: Attention to the ambulance, to the ambulance. We need 505 Silver Creek Road, 505 Silver Creek Road in DeWitt, 76-year-old female, constant breathing, fall victim. Again, 505 Silver Creek Road, you'll be you'll be County Fire 1, Law Center timeout, 954. Really, ambulance responding. Really, we have an ambulance responding. 505 Silver Creek Road. 505 Silver Creek Road. 76-year-old female, conscious and breathing. Fall victim.
1: Yeah, we'll be in route.
0: Copy.

0: Clear Ambulance, 20-ambulance read at 505 Silver Creek Road, 505 Silver Creek Road for a 76-year-old female with breathing. She fell.
1: Right.
0: The door is locked. She has key information if you need to call in for it.
1: Copy that.

Attention ambulance one. You're in the at Jenny's Diner, 517 North 2nd Street, 517 North 2nd Street, for an 80-year-old female, constant breathing, fall victim, has hit her head, has also hurt her hip. 517 North 2nd Street, Jenny's Diner, EMD code 17 Bravo 1, Suffolk Street, Georgia, we talk group 2. 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

Los Laredo 6 traffic. 6, go ahead. 600 block North 4th Street with Illinois David Adam 27550, DA 27550, 600 block North 4th Street. 600 block North 4th Street.

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0: 806. For some reason, I'm not able to run anything through Zerker. I was able to get it back, though. Jennifer is showing as valid. Expiration 2027. Negative finance.
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3: 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You'll be on Tucker 2, that's our timeout, 10:28.

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1: Last name, Martin, Mary, Adam, Robert, Tom, Ida, Nora, Sam. First name, Jared, John, Adam, Robert, Edward, David. Middle initial, J for Joshua. Date of birth is 1996-08-07, 1996-87.
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0: 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If you want to give them a call, let them know what's going on.
1: Okay.
2: The Highway 61 at Highway 136 with Illinois, 2405015, 2405015, Highway 61 at Highway 136.
1: Highway
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2: Copy.
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4: Copy, thank you. Lost center, maybe let's see, he's on scene. Just establishing 3-0 for him.

0: 743. Can you see if the ambulance may have a something to sweep the roadway off here?
1: Oh, yes, I'm trying to talk to Rem right now.

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1: Okay.

0: 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Go ahead.
1: I just didn't know if you still needed me to talk to the ambulance about sweeping off some of that glass, but I see that they're now en route to the hospital.
0: Okay. Yeah, we'll take care of it.
1: Thank you.

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1: Okay. Twenty-seven, 16, you 10-2 over there.

Attention, ambulance 2, company 3, ambulance 2, company 3, your unit at 1701 13th Avenue North, apartment 402, 1701 13th Avenue North, apartment 402, 70-year-old male, constant breathing, fall victim with a head injury. Listener, timeout, 10:54.

0: the owner of 231 Second South calling in this call?
1: Yes, that's correct.
0: Four, can you contact them back? Have that person come out and meet us.
1: She doesn't live there. She's irate. She lives in Illinois.
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1: 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Okay. 7:43 at 11, checking your status.
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0: 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Way 30 eastbound, Illinois plate, Frank Henry 27662. FH 27662, Illinois.
1: Copy, 3100 block, Highway 30.

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0: 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King Boy Sam 432, KBS 432, Iowa.
1: King Boy Sam 432 comes back in a silver Lexus Sedona. Storm sending Christine Westfall out of Iowa City, expires 1/27.
0: Silver. We attempt to catch up to that vehicle for fail to move over. Traffic stop.
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Go ahead. Help me out with a cup of elk at Clinton Park. What are you out with at Clinton Park? Some alpacas and goats. Out with some alpacas at Clinton Park.

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1: 959 AA Adam 6937. I ran it. Can you just add it?

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1: For us, like checking your status? Not at this point. Law Center 806, 10-8. 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
1: Yes, I will. Rated.
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0: Mary Charles 367 comes back in a black Ford Fusion, expiration 10 of 26.
1: I'm on traffic with that. Quickstar Lincoln Way.
0: Copy, Quickstar, Lincoln Way.

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1: 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Lamar Fire and First Responders, Lamar Fire and First Responders, are needed at 22nd Street, 350th Avenue, 292nd Street, 350th Avenue, for a car versus motorcycle accident, unknown, injuries.

an ambulance, but an ambulance you need at 292nd Street, 350th Avenue, 292nd Street, 350th Avenue for a car versus a motorcycle. There are injuries. We're still trying to get further. Time at 11:33.

0: 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Can you repeat the address?
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1: Roger that, we are.
0: 10-4. Got one patient in the ditch, and then it's long sounds on the left side.
1: Copy that.
2: 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Would you repeat what the last part you said was?
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0: From 27, you want me to reroute 292nd to the north up 350th?
2: Yes. Boston, 23-7.
1: Good.

0: We've got Hayfield just to the north of this accident. We probably set up a landing zone. Can you check with the medical helicopter coming? The hay's about a foot tall, see if that'll bother him.
1: Sorry.
2: 7 for 27, I got some flashing cones if we need them.
0: Sure. 28 out of a motorcycle, running home.
1: Right.
0: George Mary 0559. George Mary 0559, run home.
1: 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Copy.

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1: 7, go ahead.
0: For the log, this is just a single vehicle.
1: Copy, single vehicle accident.
2: And at 350th and 292nd, we're 2327 to city.
1: Copy.
0: I didn't catch it. Do we have an ETN medical helicopter?

0: Sorry, I have background. 13 minutes?
1: Yes.
0: Officer from 16.
1: Go ahead.
0: Thank you.
1: 16, go ahead.
0: Oh, a name and date of birth for you to add as a witness.
1: Good.
0: Last name, Vinhorst, Victor, Edward, Nora, Henry, Ocean, Robert, Sam, Tom, first name, Debbie, David, Edward, Boy, Boy, Ida, Edward, Sam, sorry, Debbie, D-E-B-B-I-E, middle initial, S, Sam, female date of birth, 1960, 09, 12.
1: Copy, I'll get her added.

0: the subject for my property standby say he was going to be at the apartment?
1: He's going to be about a half a block away in a 2009 Blue Saturn.
0: Copy.
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1: 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That'll be my driver, Andrew Christian.
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3: Driveway 3489 or 83 and 350th. There'll be a deputy at 350th.
0: Wants to meet the deputy there, or you already have somebody going?
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0: Copy.
4: We're going to land this right on 292nd, just to the west of 350th. You can probably get 27's flat lawn. 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
1: The 2nd Street Command, check in your status.
0: Boston, we're okay. The east side's clear.
1: Have you said power lines on the west?
0: Power line's going to be on the north side of the road?
1: Heavy north side of the road.
0: Anyone,
2: 1754, I'll call you direct.
0: Okay, that's waiting for 1754.
3: MedForce 1, 1754.
0: 1754, this is MedForce 1, go ahead.
3: How about a 260, 270-pound male, elderly male, is in his 70s. Went down the ditch, he has an older level of consciousness. Poor respiratory status, very diaphoretic. We're trying to get him out of the ditch right now. So far from what I'm told from first responders is he's got pretty reasonable vital signs. I don't know exactly what his injuries are yet. I haven't had an opportunity to assess him. The sheriff's department is setting up an LZ on the roadway. There are some lines along the roadway and at either end, but if you stay in between the sheriff's squads, you should be have a reasonable LZ.
0: Copy that. We'll be landing in between the sheriff's squads. We have power lines that are near the roadway. We're about 6 minutes out from your call right now. Just for clarification, this is a motorcycle accident.
3: Tulane County Road, looks like the motorcycle went down into the ditch and tossed the rider off. He's a good-sized gentleman in his 70s. He just looks kind of bad.
0: Very good, sir. We'll see you shortly.

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1: 290 seconds, please.
0: Penguin.
1: Document patient's been loaded in Jeff Genesis ambulance.
0: Copy patient ambulance. The 772, I just want to confirm with you at background, you want top of the list, correct, per owner's request?
4: 10-4.
1: Good.
0: Send your medical call, 2018 11th Street, 2018 11th Street, for a 3-year-old male that can breathe and who's bit by dog. We're also picking up the ambulance.
1: Copy, I'll be in the room.
0: Copy.
5: All I got right now is multiple rib fractures on the right side and quite a bit of respiratory difficulty. We're trying to get IV access and initial sort of vitals.
2: Copy that. 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

0: Iowa times two, add it to witness. Five two three, Adam George, 5287, repeating 523, Adam George, 5287, initials T Tom W William. Go ahead.
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0: 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Second witness.
1: Negative NCAC also, Billy. Hold of anybody, I'll call Pat McGarry again.
2: Med Force 1 to landing zone command. We do have wires on the north side of the road. Everything else is clear.
3: No, Kathy.
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1: Wheatland First Responders, you need it at 2018 11th Street DeWitt, 2018 11th Street DeWitt for a 3-year-old male, conscious and breathing, who was bitten by a dog, 10-11-57.

0: Lawson 31, do they have any hold around?
1: Negative, no one asked for it yet.
0: So, West 380th Ave, top of the list, out of the road.
1: Yeah,

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0: 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We will be back in service.
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0: 290 seconds, reach him answer. 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Back in service. Sheriff's Department is still on the road, partially blocked.
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0: 10-4.

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0: Lincoln King Adam 868. Lincoln King Adam 868. Just added my call.
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0: 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The 250's not here.
1: Okay, 4.

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0: 350th Avenue, Highway 30, eastbound on Iowa Flight. Ocean Sam Lincoln 024, SL 024.
1: Copy, 350th Avenue and Highway 30, eastbound.

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0: Can you put the PBX number from the caller on the call screen? I'm going to try and call him.
1: Cutting my partner spoke with him and just give me a minute because he's on the phone.

E06, E11, domestic. E06, A11, domestic, 233 4th Avenue North, 233 4th Avenue North. We're checking on Catherine Flores and her boyfriend, Robert Figuero. Apparently there's been a lot of domestics there recently, multiple children in the home. Anonymous caller states she received a text message today stating that the two were fighting. They're now separated. We don't believe there's any weapons in the home.

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0: Los Angeles 304 traffic.
1: Three four, go ahead.
0: 61 southbound at the Cloverleaf on Iowa, Queen John Victor 419, QJV 419, 61 at the Cloverleaf.

0: 316, go ahead.
1: Mile marker 326, Highway 30, eastbound, Iowa Fleet, King Zebra Charles 872, KZC 872, Gold Chevy Malibu.
0: Highway 30 eastbound at the 326.

0: 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EMD code is 37 Delta 2, give you talker 2. 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
0: 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Stewart ambulance, you need at 1512 9th Street, Unit 110. For a 2-year-old female, constant breathing, she fell off the bed and is now acting abnormally. Again, 1512 9th Street, Unit 110, 10 out 1343.

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1: Highway 61, 11th Street, on Iowa, Nora, Ocean Nora, 390, NON 390, 61, 11th Street.
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1: Copy. We're walking around. 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

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Subject fainted and then fell. Does have cardiac history. He is currently conscious and breathing and is completely alert. 4651 155 Street, you will be on County Fire 1, Lost There in Timeout, 1402.

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0: Hey, 6th Avenue in South Washington. Callers. Kid's mother has the kids. When she came to pick them up, he was yelling and threatening to crash the car. Subject is a Santiago Ramirez. They're parked in the street right now in a blue Ford Explorer. Her friend has a baby inside, and she has the other two children in the vehicle. And no weapons, believe she may be intoxicated.
1: Copy.

0: Well, Center Freeway.
1: Go ahead.
0: I have an ambulance at my location.
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0: Subject fell outside. He is bleeding from his face.

attention to the ambulance. To the ambulance. You're needed 119 East 2nd Street, 119 East 2 Street. This is for a subject that has fallen outside, is bleeding from his face. Officers are out with him. 119 East 2 Street in DeWitt. You'll be on County Fire 1, lost their timeout 1428.

0: Where's this call center? The baby's mother dropped the baby off at a yellow house, I believe it's 714 South Avenue, and then took off with the other two children. He's parked at the parking command.
1: Okay, I'll turn around and go talk to him.
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0: 08, 04. Where you at?
1: Got it.
0: Where are you at? Ambulance just pulled up.
1: Inside the front door.
0: Come on.
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You need it. 906 4th Street South for a 36-year-old male, conscious and breathing. 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
1: Mutual aid for the Thompson Prison for a 50-year-old male awake and breathing possible overdose. Again, it's Thompson Prison, timeout 1457.

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0: 10-4, you were broken on your last traffic to me. Can you repeat that? I apologize.

call center 811. 811, go ahead. I tried calling that number a few times. Did that subject say if he was home or not?

0: We can have somebody check on it, make sure it's not occupied still.
1: Am I assigning you a reckless driver?
2: You don't mind. You can just put it to waiting. I can cut the PD for a minute.
1: Copy. Well, I'll send you to 6, I can check on it. 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
0: 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I'll transfer to it to Davenport.
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0: 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We are taking the patient to the ambulance.
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0: North 2nd Street. The caller is yelling, very hard to understand. I did not get much information. Put other person on the phone, says the lady is yelling and crying and has a bump on her head.
1: Seven two. 8-11. 8-09,
0: checking status.
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0: 8-09, checking status.
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3: 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And this is going to be wearing a gray shirt, khaki pants, and a camouflage book bag, red and white hat,

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0: from 72, being Los Angeles, one go male. 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
1: 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I didn't hear the name, though.
0: This is John Mary in the call screen.
1: Copy.

0: 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I just want to make sure it's the one that we already have in-house. Date of birth is 713 of 81.
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2: 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Door O2.

0: Route 31, Iowa plate. 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
1: That date of birth in there, I think there's a 29 as well.
2: Before, I just saw that. Is it out of Clinton, or where is it out of?
1: Negative, this is Whiteside County. Looks like they would extradite Iowa, though. Just let me know if you want me to send for a hit.
2: Please do. Let them know we'll have charges as well.
1: Copy, because we have charges, I have to give them an hour.
2: Officer 72, I'm also out of the hospital.
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0: Are you clear for information?
1: As clear as I can be.
0: That is valid. It's no bond.

0: call center 31 traffic.
1: And
0: 2600 block of 380th Ave, out with Iowa plate, King Zebra Charles 720. King Zebra Charles 720 is 2600 block of 380th Ave.
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0: 811-809, fight in progress. You know, 15 clear. Copy. This is two subjects fighting at Clover Hill, 1601 North 2nd Street, 1601 North 2nd Street. Two men fighting in the parking lot. No weapons seen. That's about all the information we have at this time. Copy 806. Copy.
1: 809's en route.
0: Copy. We got a couple of, a little bit more information. Two white males. One of them was walking across the street. Last seen wearing blue jeans, a blue shirt with a backpack. He's now at Circle K parking lot, so we do believe that the parties are separated.

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2: 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Go ahead.
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2: Copy. I'm guessing that Rob Madsen is involved in this in some way.
0: And he's the offender.
2: Copy.
3: Copy.

0: Thanks, Jeremy. 11.
1: Go ahead, Charlie.
0: I'm close. Where am I needed?
1: You can clear. We're all good here. Run an ad. Brian Knudsen, please. Yes, I will.
2: It was 6. You still on 743 doing respond?
1: No. We're going to have no charges.
2: Okay, I'm disregarding.

0: you please reassign me to that animal call so I can type in a couple notes?
1: Yes, I will.

0: prepare to copy a weapons violation. We're getting information that at the Riverview Pool, there was a man in a red truck pointing a gun at people. We're trying to get a little bit more information, but that's what we have right now.
1: Hello.
2: Can you show me an area?
0: Copy again. This is a red truck. We don't have any description of the driver. Our caller ran back inside the pool because they were scared.
2: Red pickup truck or SUV?
0: They said truck. We believe a pickup truck.

0: I'll be in route to that as well.
1: Gabby? Copy, out with one at the pool. Other city units, a second caller said someone with a gun was in the parking lot. That subject is now running towards Hardee's, described as a white male, last seen wearing black pants, no shirt, and a book bag.
0: What?

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1: Copy, 743.
2: Yeah, please, same traffic.
1: Copy.
0: 811, same traffic.
1: Copy.
0: 809 as well.
1: Copy.
0: Somebody come in with 743, let's check Hardee's.
3: RG 43, 72 is.
0: How did Hardee's?
1: Lost on our ambulance, one out at Mercy.
0: Copy.
1: Back on a bike.
4: Never.
1: Yeah, that's the information I have.

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1: From where?
0: I think from the area of the pool. I don't know that for sure. Again, described as a Hispanic male with a backpack, and now he's on a bike.

0: No.
1: Area car, go to the pool and get more information, please.
2: 806 is direct.
0: Copy 806. Is anybody in contact with 792?
1: Lawsetter 743, I'll call him.
0: Thank you.
3: I'm on track stop when you're ready.
0: Good.
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0: Copy, Quickstar Lincoln Way.

two of the victims of an apparent assault. Stand by. Two of the suspects that jumped the person with the gun are still at the pool. Hispanic males at the concession stand.

0: Let's have another officer go with 806. Head that way. 10-4.
1: Copy.
2: Oh, meet up with 806.
0: Okay. Right, description again. The suspect.
3: Lost in 806 sounds like the suspect is going to be a Landon Messer.
2: It's Landon Messer.

0: trying to advise me at a subject call from the lobby phone at the PD. Couldn't hear much of what he was saying, but he said he had a gun pulled on him at the pool. He's going back to the pool now.
1: Okay.
2: Good.
3: I haven't heard all the radio traffic outside the pool, but if they don't need you for things, hey, they can go back to service.
2: UTL out here.
3: Sure.

0: All right, we got possibly the suspect with the train tracks just west of the pool.
1: Copy, suspect. At the train tracks west of the pool.

0: Yeah, sounds like it's not him. They're just golfing.
1: Okay. Well, the units can disregard then. Not our person.
0: Sounds like he might have dumped the gun in the field, though.

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0: I got a CFS started, but my computer swears on me. I'm going to be out at 135 North 5th Street on a civil. 135 North 5th Street.
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0: 23-5 from Law Center. Can you look at the removed subject 912?
1: I already did Law Center. You can assign it to me. I'll start heading that way. I'm just south of Andover.
0: Copy.
2: From 32. I'm in Clinton right now. You want me to head that way? I can.
1: Yeah, negative. I believe 20 just came on duty. He can probably go down there with me.
3: Come on, where is that?
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1: 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Really too, yeah.
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0: Raw Thunder 743, I'm in route.
1: Okie dokes. Got me. Data 9, your case number ends on 1382.
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0: 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I'm in my squad.

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0: Well, it's 125. I got a DL through Illinois, also check Iowa name and DOBs.
1: Go ahead.
0: Last name spelling are Robert O. Ocean H. Henry, D. David E. Edward R. Robert, first name Carson, C. Charles A. Adam R. Robert, Sam O. Ocean and Nora, M. O. N. S. with J. James. Date of birth, 2002-28, he'd be white male through Illinois.
1: Garbled, could you repeat?
2: Could you call the Discovery Center and see if maybe she had returned there prior to going missing?
0: Temporary, did you?

0: Ja, sind schon Richtung Leerung kommen.
1: Go ahead.
0: Ocean Victor William 988. Ocean Victor William 988. I'll send her 23-5 Iowa, DL by number.
1: Stop.
0: Four, six, zero, two. I just had it for now.
1: Copy.

0: Los Angeles, can I get an information check through Iowa by name of duty?
1: Go ahead.
0: Last name's Wells, William Edward, Lincoln, Sam. First name's Brian, Boy Robert, Young, Oshinora. Initial J. John. Date of birth 2/22/1997.
2: She has not returned to the Discovery Center. She was just there earlier with the birthday party.
3: Yes, I just didn't know she had returned there. So thanks for asking.

0: 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Law Center 743.
1: Go ahead.
0: Looks like we might have a location of the missing juvenile at Eagle Point Park. We still have to confirm.
1: Copy.

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0: Reports done. Bearded Indians, NCIC.
2: Two, ambulance two, you're needed at 2216 Iowa Avenue for a 70-year-old female, conscious and breathing. She fell. She has had two knee and a hip replacement. Again, 2216 Iowa Avenue, timeout 1805.

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1: Good.
0: Running that name, all 50, the only thing that comes back is out of Washington State with that date of birth, and it is surrendered.
2: Can you just send me a picture of that, please?
0: I don't have a picture of the subject. You just want that added to the call?

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3: Regarding that Washington DL, that is not for a person.
4: Yeah, sorry. If you could try to run that name again here. It's going to be Gatebers 227-1992. Last name is Frank. Nora Edward Frank Frank.
3: .227-1992 is the date of birth. What's the last name?
4: Edward Frankfurt.
3: Copy.

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0: 809, what sort of tracking is this?
1: If that has a PDA and he's fine, you can clear it.
0: Clear the call.
1: Please.
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0: Ambulance 1, Company 2, Ambulance 1, Company 2, you're needed at 819 9th Avenue South for a suicidal subject, 36-year-old male, conscious and breathing, saying he wants to kill himself. He's standing in front of the church. Again, 819 9th Avenue South, timeout 1817.
1: Ninth South.
0: Copy.

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We've made jail fire an ambulance as well. Subject's very, very hard to understand. Says he has no weapons. He is outside of the church at 819 9 South.

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1: Command, go ahead.
0: 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We are on 9th South here, and we do not see the patient.

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He fell. Again, 207 32nd Avenue North, timeout, 1826.

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0: Well, Center 2319, I have an Iowa DLV number. 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
1: Start.
0: Adam Williams, 6756, again, 629-AW, 6756. I also added a VIN through Iowa to the call screen.
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1: Yeah, I'm going to check one more spot quick.
0: I saw an info call earlier that an MTA bus driver turned in a wallet, but it doesn't say who it is.

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1: Are they able to come down and get it?
0: Sure.
1: Yeah, we'll have them call when they get there.

0: city's close.
1: Okay, I'll be here.
0: Nero?
1: No, I'm here. I'll wait for him.

0: Yeah, with a vehicle at 230th Street and 235th Street. It's going to be a white Chevy Equinox. Iowa Temp-K, Adam Frank Robert 5913, AFR 591.
1: Can you give me your location one more time, please?
0: Turn 30th Street, turn 35th Street.